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Y aquí está una oportunidad de ganarte un par de boletos para que te vayas a ver a Juanes en el Hard Rock Live totalmente gratis, ¿eh? 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Acabamos de subir un video nuevo donde yo y Marisol tuvimos una conversación donde es que Halloween nos da la excusa to go wild every year, ¿no? And I want to ask you, quiero tu opinión. Do you think Halloween es una excusa para que personas just to dress up a little bit, you know what, different than that they're comfortable doing throughout the rest of the year? Anyways, está el video para ti, Héctor M Radio, esta conversación. Te invito para que first watch the video. In the comments, okay? Listen up. In the comments, you interacting, going in the comments and telling us your opinion. I'm going to choose not one, not two, not three, but five comments on that video. And I'm going to send them to that Juanes concert. So it's our secret giveaway going down right now. Héctor M Radio on Instagram. Join the conversation. Ahí está el video donde pregunto yo that does Halloween bring the wild in us? Okay? Does it bring the wild in us? Ahí mismo en ese video, go ahead and comment on that video. And I'm going to send five people to that Juanes concert tomorrow at the Hard Rock Live in Wheatland. Suerte, Héctor M Radio, Instagram. Ahí está el primer video para que lo mires. And, yep, I'm going to be choosing five comments, five people. Then you have to that concert by interacting on that.

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0: Wake up with the Fuego Mix. Are you ready? 'Cause we are. 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
0: Wake up with the Fuego Mix. Are you ready? 'Cause we are. And it starts now.

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1: Yeah.
0: Wake up with the Fuego Mix. Are you ready? 'Cause we are. And it starts now.

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1: What?
0: But thanks for listening.
1: Gracias.
2: Ay, te quiero advertir, si tienes novio, tal vez no te va a gustar este estudio porque it's going to confirm what you were already thinking about your man.
3: What?
2: Pero es justo y necesario. Sometimes the truth hurts.
1: But sometimes when it hurts, it also feels good.
4: Oh, my.
3: Yeah, well, that's right.
2: Bueno, cada quien. Cada quien, yes. The truth is the best route always. But anyways, este nuevo estudio revela that men, majority of men, treat their female friends better than their own girlfriends, bro.
4: Hell no.
3: Yeah.
2: Las tratan mejor a las amigas que a la novia, güey.
3: Oh,
2: what
3: yeah.
2: does this mean? The University of Michigan study reported that men, a majority of men, are more patient, más atentos, and more emotionally available for their female friends than their own girlfriends because they say their friends don't expect that of them and their girlfriends demand that of them. Y con las amigas son más pacientes. Oh, yeah, I'll make time for you. ¿Necesitas hablar ahorita? Claro, I'll stop doing what I'm doing. Pero con la novia, ¿qué no ves que estoy trabajando? Hey, you're blowing up my phone, I'm working, girl.
3: Right.
2: Like, let me be, I'll call you later, yeah. You know, it's all so different.
3: Yes.
2: And I thought about you, Prima Vane.
3: Why? Oh, I know why, actually.
2: We're not gonna say names.
3: Yeah, let's not say.
2: But there is this one guy that you've been friends forever.
3: Yeah, over
2: this
3: 10
2: one
3: years.
2: Guy, and he got a girlfriend. And all I gotta say is, he continued posting pictures and videos with Prima Vane on his main feed, and never with his girlfriend. Oh,
3: and that was crazy to me, bro.
5: That was crazy to me.
3: That's very true. It's what you were just saying right now, like just being emotionally available. And definitely, I have a guy best friend, and he has a girlfriend. He's in a relationship now. I will say that things definitely changed once he got in that relationship. But I do know that, yeah, absolutely. I agree with that. Like, I've called him while he's been on dates, and he still picks up the call.
4: And, dude, hours on the phone. Hours.
3: Oh, yeah, yeah, yeah.
4: Call time.
3: Yeah, we talk weekly. We definitely talk weekly. And yeah, I mean, since we used to talk every day.
2: Kim, imagínate que tú eres la novia del amigo de Prima Vane, okay?
4: Uh-huh.
2: And you're on a date.
4: Oh, no.
2: And he picks up the phone to talk to Prima Vane. Granted, you're not friends with Prima Vane.
4: Yeah.
2: At all. You don't really know her. You just know that
3: that's
2: she's a friend.
3: That's the bestie.
2: What's your next move?
4: First of all, why is the phone not face down, like, at the dinner table? Like, you should not even see that phone call come in, like, at all.
1: Because he wants to put his friend face down, you know what I'm saying?
3: No, I don't think so. I don't think so.
4: And if anything, I'm picking up, to be honest.
1: Prima Van is like, I hope so.
2: You're picking up the call?
4: Yeah.
2: De la amiga de tu novio?
4: Uh-huh. I'm going to say, hola. I'm like, yeah, what do you need? And then she's going to be like, oh, is tal persona there? I'm going to say, no, se fue al baño. We're going to help you.
3: It's so crazy because when he first started dating her, he did. He answered the phone while they were out on a date. And he was just like, hey, just a heads up, I have someone in the car. He's like, I haven't told you about her, but she's here. She's in the car. And then he said she. So I was like, okay, girl. I was like, hey, what's up? Let me just put you on game real quick.
2: Damn.
3: I am the only woman in this man's life. Just know every time that phone rings, I'm gonna be the one that's gonna he's gonna pick up and just like make yourself known right now. Like, let me just make myself known. Like, I'm here to stay. I'm the best friend. And dude, my homie was cracking up.
2: You were joking.
3: I was joking, obviously.
2: Okay.
3: I mean, like, I'm just giving myself that position, that title.
2: Okay,
3: like, I'm his best friend. Like, let it be known. Like, I'm not going anywhere.
2: Yeah.
3: Like, you just got here, baby. Like, I've been here. So,
2: yes. At the same time,
3: I've been through the ups, the downs, the pre therapy. Like,
2: all of it.
3: Yeah.
2: Yeah. Janet would not be cool with that. My wife. I'd be like, hey, babe, I have a girl best friend. She's like, what? Why do you need a girl best friend? That's me.
4: And
2: I'm
4: he's
2: your everything.
4: True.
2: He's
4: I'm
2: your, my wife
4: day.
2: Is my everything. Punto y fuera.
3: I mean, he still claims me as his best friend, so I don't know.
2: And I wouldn't be cool with Jenna having a dude as a best friend.
4: Yeah,
2: like,
4: no.
2: Para nada. I'm like, wait, what?
3: I'm like, what's up? I need a new best friend.
2: Yeah. Anyways, shout out to Prima Vane's guy best friend. And they're still together, su novia, ¿verdad?
3: Yeah, but he still hasn't posted her main feed either.
2: No way.
4: Damn.

0: Somos the Shaboy Show. We have a life update from our girl Kim. As we mentioned earlier in, what was it, like last month, I believe it was. You know, she's going into her last semester of her MBA. We're super proud of her. Que está agarrando su maestría en administración de empresas, a master's in business. And we're so proud of you, Kim.
1: Thank you.
0: And you're locking in, so you've been working hybrid.
1: Yes.
0: So give our listeners that maybe are in college right now or high school students that are ready to go to college what it's like to be in your last semester of a master's program, especially doing this group project.
1: Yes.
0: That means a lot to you graduating, but you got to do it with a group of adults. Y a veces adults act like children.
1: Yes.
0: Most of the time. Pero no nos agüitamos.
2: Hey.
0: What's been the recent drama? ¿Cómo va la vaina?
1: Oh, man. It's like drama every day. Honestly, it feels... It feels so crazy. It feels like I'm dealing with, like you said, like children, we're arguing almost every day. We're trying to work through it. And every day there's like a novedad that I'm telling you guys about and updating you guys on. But yeah, so we are working on a frozen dessert project. We're working with a frozen dessert business. And we have a certain group member that has been difficult. But don't get me wrong, we've had problems with everybody. Everybody has been a problem at some point. But
0: this one person extra difficult.
3: Since the beginning.
1: There is one that...
4: De seguro la más huevona o huevón.
1: Yes, Micho. Aww. Granted, she does have a lot on her plate. I do try to give grace, but it is... I guess just at this point, it was just blatantly disrespectful. And just, you know, she claimed that she went to a frozen dessert establishment. That was our, you know, our mini to do with our group.
0: She had to go sit down, experience it, and do a report on it. What it's like to go to this store that sells frozen yogurt.
1: Exactly. Go, you know, take notes, everything. And so we're reviewing her work, which, mind you, she turned in like... late. We gave her two extended deadlines, missed both of them. So then she finally turns it in, and turns out that that place that she went to had actually closed down like 10 years ago. She put the address and everything.
0: Yeah. Like, Se lo inventó.
1: Straight up.
4: Maybe she's in the wrong degree, or like, ¿cómo se llama? Maybe they're studying the wrong thing. She should be in creative writing or something like that.
1: Then she put the prices to be like $3. And we're like, wait a minute.
2: Not with
1: like,
2: inflation right now.
1: Inflation is not adding up.
2: Girl.
1: We look it up. Those prices, that article was from like 2015. Like not relevant at all. Could be like fixed with a phone call. And she's like, well, you know, I was working on it at like 3 a.m. so I couldn't call. We're like... Yeah, obviously, like, this is why you should have worked on it earlier.
0: Yeah, right. You only got extended 2 times. So, Kim, what would you say to our listeners that are in college right now or about to get into this stage or thinking about this stage? What has helped you the most throughout this process and dealing with difficult people que no están haciendo su trabajo? Because that's probably what you're going to deal with in real life, too, sometimes when you go work somewhere, you know?
1: Yeah, for sure, patience is one thing, but also learning to balance... you know, my own workload, other people's workloads, because everybody has, you know, either a family, a job, other responsibilities that they have to mitigate, and learning to, you know, give echar la mano, and for other people to learn to ask for help as well when you need it, because, you know, I've been carrying a lot for our group specifically for like 3 weeks in a row, and I'm like, oh my gosh, I need a break. Like,
0: I
1: have been asking for help so much because, you know, as the lead on these things, it's a lot.
0: Yeah, no, that's key. I think in one word is learn how to collaborate. Collaborating is the key to success. Collaborating, ya sea en tu familia, en tu matrimonio, in business. Collaboration's where it's at. So sigue echándole ganas, Kim.
1: Thank you.
0: ¿Te falta qué? ¿Mes y medio?
1: Yes, I can't believe we're more than halfway done.
0: You're almost there. Yo, shout out to all the amazing Latinos and Latinas going to college right now, echándole ganas.
2: Yes.
0: Thank you for representing us in a great way. Si se puede, ánimo.
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4: Échale ganas, familia. Ya me llegas al fin de semana. Remember, tomorrow we got the Shaboy Show Mini Mix waiting for you para tirar party contigo. But right about now, Prima Vane, ¿qué es lo que hay?
5: Okay, Latino music is on fire right now. Yes, with new music, with tours. We absolutely love it. Let's talk about our girl, Karol G. Mm-hmm. Her song, Baby Wow, is number one on Billboard's Latin Airplay chart. And let me just say, this is her 22nd number one song on the chart.
4: Órale.
5: And guess who's ahead of her?
4: Yeah.
5: Shakira.
4: Oh, like for the all-time record?
5: All-time record of number one. Yes, Shakira. She has 25 total number one hits. So Karol G just needs 3 more number one hits to hit or to tie with Shakira's record. So, and that's the song Baby Wow that took her to this. If you haven't heard it, here it is.
4: I'm loving all the dance videos of this, man. So good. We even did one.
5: Is the best.
4: All I gotta say, we did guys versus girls on that video.
6: Uh-huh.
4: Posted in our stories again.
6: Yeah.
4: Shaboy Show. And according to the comments, Eddie and I beat you, Kim and Vane. That's all I gotta say. Hey, si o no, Sabo.
7: Yep.
4: Hey, that's what the people said. Sin zapatos.
6: We got a rematch. Yeah. We gotta pick a song and rematch.
5: Let me do it at the beach. Baby, Kim and I will win.
8: Let me do it with hot guys, and you'll see that I throw it down even better.
5: Yo, and isn't it crazy that Karol G almost didn't add that song to her album? Yeah, and this song has been number one for over 8 weeks now, so it's just great. I believe that also breaking a record for being the longest song at number one.
4: Yeah, no, that's when you know what's interesting is like when we do interview artists, is obviously they think every song's gonna be amazing.
5: Yeah.
4: If not, they wouldn't put it on their album.
5: Exactly.
4: Right? And there's probably songs that they don't put on their album that they're like, I wish I could have.
5: Right.
4: So you really don't know until it comes out which song people are going to gravitate towards. Y en este caso, sí dijo que fue de última hora that she added Baby Wow to it. Even got recorded in the last few hours before launching the album.
5: Right.
4: Así que felicidades. This is smash it. I love it. It's a whole vibe. The whole album está buenísimo.
5: No, it's so good. I can't wait to see her. Yo, en otro chisme, bad news for Tito Doble P fans. He recently publicó un comunicado on his redes saying that he is canceling a part of his tour. I believe it was going to take place in Mexico. And he just canceled the dates. There really was no reason as to why he was canceling. So just, you know, prayers to him. Hopefully everything's going good. Honestly, I think it has to do with his visa. Maybe like he just doesn't want to leave.
4: Si los conciertos son en México, está diciendo maybe he's here in the U.S.
5: Yes, I think
4: no
5: he's here.
4: No quiere ir a México porque luego tal vez no lo dejan regresar.
5: Yeah, no, 1,000% he's here because there's been events recently aquí cerca de Los Angeles, and you see him in the streams. You see him there. You see him outside. So, yeah, I think. And the same thing with Peso. I feel like there was a lot of changes that happened to him and, like, him showing up to places in Mexico. And it's the same because he's in the United States, doesn't want to leave with fear of, like, maybe not being able to come back.
4: Yo, that's a real fear right now for a lot of people in la música mexicana de problemas con la visa, güey. Coming up next, familia, we have a beautiful update with one of our listeners, a beautiful love story update. No te lo pierdas aquí en Shaboy Show.

0: 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We love doing life with you, especialmente cuando te comunicas con nosotros que traes algún dilema o necesitas ayuda en tu vida, como le hizo nuestro radioescucha Andy. He reached out to us a couple weeks ago wanting help on how to propose to his girlfriend.
1: Tienes que hacerlo borracho, güey, because it's a huge mistake, la neta.
0: Micho. 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So we asked him questions, you know, like, what is your girl like? And she's like, well, she likes flowers, she likes the beach, pero también es muy cercana a su familia. So he was asking, should I invite her whole family? And then should I invite them out to eat? Pero ¿cuántos son? Me va a salir muy caro.
2: Right.
0: Well,
2: sí.
0: Guys, el compa Andy finally proposed to his beautiful girlfriend. Y vamos a escuchar cómo lo hizo.
2: What?
0: Andy, bienvenido a Shaboy Show.
3: Hola, ¿cómo están?
0: Hey. First and foremost, did she say yes or no?
3: Dijo que sí.
2: Congratulations.
0: ¿Cuánto tiempo llevaban juntos ya?
3: 5 años.
0: 5 años.
2: Dang, 5 years and it took you that long to put a ring on it, bro?
3: Está bien caro todo.
2: Okay, who cares? But I know you know that as soon as you met her, you knew that she was the one, right?
3: Yeah.
2: Felicidades. Congratulations.
3: Thank you.
0: Check out the pictures of this beautiful proposal on our Instagram. Andy shared them with us on our Instagram at Shaboy Show. Ahí in the stories, you could see it. También main feed.
2: Bruh, and all I'm saying is don't let it take you another 5 years for the actual boda to go down, bro. Don't make it a 5-year engagement.
1: No, caigas.
3: No, it's gonna happen soon, like 2 months or 3 months.
2: Damn!
1: Ching, ya está embarazada de seguro. 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
3: No.
1: I'm looking at the pictures right now. It looks like somebody put a baby in you, fool. 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
3: Estoy en dieta ahorita.
2: Dude, and you made sure her nails look good. 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
0: All right, carnal. So, describe the proposal. ¿Cómo lo hiciste y dónde lo hiciste, carnalito? Me lo dices a continuación, Andy. Maybe you listening are about to propose. You can get some ideas from el compa Andy. Check out the pictures on our Instagram at Shaboy Show. Absolutely beautiful the way you set it up. Todos los detalles a continuación.

0: Somos el Shaboy Show cotorreando con nuestra escucha Andy, que hace unas semanas he reached out to the Shaboy Show and to you for help, for wisdom. ¿Qué hacer para proponerle matrimonio a su novia? They've been together for 5 years. He's been knowing she's the one. Le ayudamos a decir, hey, ¿qué le gusta? 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
1: Yeah.
0: So I was like, bro, you gotta somehow mix in all of that to make it special. So Andy, felicidades. Check out the pictures of the proposal on our Instagram at Shaboy Show. Andy, ahora sí, describe ese momento, carnalito. How did you set it up for her?
2: Bueno, so the day before, fui a comprar las flores. Obviously, the day of, I went to go set it up like at 8 in the morning.
1: You went by yourself or you had help?
2: Nah, I did it by myself.
0: Damn.
1: You did it by yourself?
0: I'm seeing you got sunflowers y también otras flores que son como blancas. Are those called like carnation or are they white roses?
2: They're all real roses, white roses.
0: I'm just looking at the pictures right now, bro. It looks like hundreds of flowers, bro.
2: Yeah, quite a bit.
1: Or did you AI the picture?
0: ¿Cuánto te salió eso, güey? Más de 100 flores.
2: Like $200.
0: That's a good deal.
1: Oh, and then you, and then también un ramo, you like made a little bouquet for her.
3: Dice, me las robé las flores. No le digan a nadie.
0: Yeah. Wait, I love the way you set up the flowers. You stuck them in the sand on the beach and you created like a little heart circle for her and you guys to be there in the middle. So go ahead, bro. Te vas a las 8 de la mañana, duras ahí un buen rato poniendo todas las flores y luego, ¿qué pasa?
2: Well, I told her family to arrive at 12 and my family, and I was getting worried. Nadie estaba llegando.
1: Damn.
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2: 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Like she wanted another song. Pero no me agüito.
3: ¡Eh! 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
0: Micho.
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1: With her homegirls.
2: Yeah.
0: Y cuando te vio and she saw all the flowers, empezaste a tocar the wrong song.
3: Yeah.
0: What happened next, bro? Like, what words did you say to her when you, did you get down on one knee? ¿Qué dijiste tú y qué te dijo ella?
2: It was just an emotional time, you know. I told her how much that she meant to me and how much I liked her and everything she's done for me and everything she's changed. Like, because I used to be like just a different person, and when I met her, it changed.
1: Aww.
2: In a good way.
0: Qué bendición, bro. Dude, that's when you know she's the one, carnal. If she encourages and challenges you to step up and reach your God-given potential as a man, bro. Felicidades, carnal.
2: Thank you.
0: ¿Y empezó a llorar o qué onda cuando le dijiste todo eso?
2: Yeah,
0: it was a sentimental way. I see you even got a sign that said, will you marry me? I'm looking at the group picture, bro. Hay como más o menos 40 o 50 familiares that went to the beach with you, bro.
3: Fueron todos.
2: Yeah, like 50.
3: No, güey, ojalá y no los hayas invitado a comer después, porque se ve toda la familia que les gusta comer, güey. Las tortitas.
2: No, llevé aguas y sodas, and everybody brought like a snack or something.
3: Se las hubieras vendido, güey, para la boda.
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0: No, pues felicidades, carnal. 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You and her look amazing, carnal. 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And that says it all, bro. So, felicidades, carnalito. We wish you and your fiance all the best. 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
2: Sí, sí, sí. Can I give her a shout-out?
0: Yeah, of course.
1: Give her 5 shout-outs.
2: Shout-out to Gladys Saldivar, soon to be. And I love you,
0: too. Thank you for sharing this beautiful moment with us. May God bless you and your beautiful familia, carnal. Órale.
2: Thank you.
3: Si necesitas ayuda a la luna de miel, me avisas, Andy.
2: No, yo te bloqueé.

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3: Ayer le ganas a dicho familia, Happy Friday,
4: Junior.
3: 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Ooh. We're already halfway through October, y'all. No sé si the love, el trico tri, are so excited, porque ya mero llega.
5: Spooky season.
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5: A ver.
3: Inflación sigue creciendo en los Estados Unidos. Unfortunately, inflation in the U.S. has increased again, and it's now at a four-month high of 3.7% as the Iran war continues to drive up gasoline prices. Mm-hmm. Aquí tenemos más información de Noticias Telemundo.
6: Con un 3.7%, la inflación acelera su paso más de lo esperado en el último reporte oficial antes de la elección. 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
3: ¡Nada mariscos! El café, it's affecting everything because diesel prices are so high. Everything is transported thanks to diesel trucks. Y fuera. God willing, the war in Iran ends very, very soon to bring gas prices down. Y recuerda, es muy importante votar el martes 3 de noviembre. 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
3: Ojalá no te asustes.

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I'd love to know what you would do if you're in this situation. Detalles en minutos.

0: necesario. Sometimes the truth hurts.
1: But sometimes when it hurts, it also feels good.
2: Oh, my.
3: Yeah, I know that's right.
0: Bueno, cada quien. Cada quien, yes. The truth is the best route always. But anyways, este nuevo estudio revela that men, majority of men, treat their female friends better than their own girlfriends, bro. Las tratan mejor a las amigas que a la novia, güey. Oh, what does this mean? The University of Michigan study reported that men, a majority of men, are more patient, más atentos, and more emotionally available for their female friends than their own girlfriends because they say their friends don't expect that of them and their girlfriends demand that of them. Oh. Y con las amigas son más pacientes. Yes. And I thought about you, Prima Vane.
3: Why? Oh, I know why, actually.
0: We're not going to say names.
3: Yeah, let's not say.
0: But there is this one guy that you've been friends forever.
3: Yeah, over
0: this
3: 10 years.
0: One guy, he got a girlfriend. And all I got to say is he continued posting pictures and videos with Prima Vane on his main feed and never with his girlfriend. Oh, and that was crazy to me, bro.
3: No, that's very true. It's what you were just saying right now, like just being emotionally available. And definitely I have a guy best friend and he has a girlfriend. He's in a relationship now. I will say that things definitely changed once he got in that relationship. But I do know that, yeah, absolutely. I agree with that. Like I've called him while he's been on dates and he still picks up the calls.
2: And dude, hours on the phone.
3: Yeah, we talk weekly. We definitely talk weekly. And yeah, I mean, since we used to talk every day.
0: Imagínate que tú eres la novia del amigo de Prima Vane, okay?
2: Uh-huh.
0: And you're on a date.
2: Oh, no.
0: And he picks up the phone to talk to Prima Vane. Granted, you're not friends with Prima Vane.
2: Yeah.
0: At all. You don't really know her. You just know that she's a friend. That's the bestie. What's your next move?
2: First of all, why is the phone not face down? Like, at the dinner table? Like, you should not even see that phone call come in, like, at all.
1: Because he wants to put his friend face down. You know what I'm saying?
3: I don't think so.
2: And if anything, I'm picking up, to be honest.
1: Prima Vane is like, I hope so.
0: You're picking up the call?
2: Yeah.
0: De la amiga de tu novio.
2: Uh-huh. I'm going to say, hola. I'm like, yeah, what do you need? And then she's going to be like, oh, is tal persona there? I'm going to say, no, se fue al baño. We're going to help you.
3: It's so crazy.
0: Yeah, Janet would not be cool with that, my wife. I'd be like, hey, babe, I have a girl best friend. She's like, why do you need a girl best friend? That's me.
3: And
0: I'm your everything.
3: My wife
0: is my everything. Punto y fuera.
3: I mean, he still claims me as his best friend, so I don't know.
0: And I wouldn't be cool with Janet having a dude as a best friend.
2: Yeah,
0: like,
2: no.
0: Para nada. I'm like, wait, what?
3: I'm like, what's up? I need a new best friend.
0: Yeah. Anyways, shout out to Prima Vane's guy best friend. And they're still together, su novia, ¿verdad?
3: Yeah, but he still hasn't posted her main feed either.
0: No way. Boy show. Boy. Pura diversión. Boy.
4: Mira, Chan, sube un poquito ahí el micrófono. Le tengo que decir un par de cosas que ella no quiere escuchar.

0: As we mentioned, like last month, I believe it was, you know, she's going into her last semester of her MBA. We're super proud of her. Que está agarrando su maestría en administración de empresas, a master's in business. And we're so proud of you, Kim.
1: Thank you.
0: And you're locking in, so you've been working hybrid.
1: Yes.
0: So give our listeners that maybe are in college right now or high school students that are ready to go to college what it's like to be in your last semester of a master's program, especially doing this group project.
1: Yes.
0: That means a lot to you graduating, but you got to do it with a group of adults. Adults, y a veces adults act like children.
1: Yes.
0: Most of the time. Pero no nos agüitamos.
2: Hey.
0: What's been the recent drama? ¿Cómo va la vaina?
1: Oh, man. It's like drama every day. Honestly, it feels like I'm dealing with, like you said, like children were arguing almost every day. We're trying to work through it. And every day there's like a novedad that I'm telling you guys about and updating you guys on. So we are working on a frozen dessert project. We're working with a frozen dessert business, and we have a certain group member that has been difficult, but don't get me wrong. We've had problems with everybody. Everybody has been a problem at some point, but
0: this one person extra difficult.
3: Since the beginning.
1: There is one that,
4: de seguro la más huevona o huevón.
1: Yes, Mitchell. Aww. You know, she claimed that she went to a frozen dessert establishment. That was our, you know, our mini to do with our group.
0: She had to go sit down, experience it. And do a report on it, what it's like to go to this store that sells frozen yogurt.
1: Exactly. Go, you know, take notes, everything. And so we're reviewing her work, which, mind you, she turned in like late. We gave her two extended deadlines, missed both of them. So then she finally turns it in. Turns out that that place that she went to had actually closed down like 10 years ago. She put the address and everything.
0: Yeah. Like, Te lo inventó.
1: Straight up.
4: Maybe she's in the wrong degree. Maybe they're studying the wrong thing. She should be in creative writing or something like that.
1: Major. Then she put the prices to be like $3. And we're like, wait a minute.
2: Not with
1: like,
2: inflation right now.
1: Inflation is not adding up.
0: So, Kim, what would you say to our listeners that are in college right now or about to get into this stage or thinking about this stage? What has helped you the most throughout this process and dealing with difficult people que no están haciendo su trabajo? Because that's probably what you're going to deal with in real life, too.
1: Right.
0: Sometimes when you go work somewhere, you know?
1: Yeah, for sure. Patience is one thing, but also learning to balance, you know, my own workload, other people's workloads. Learn to ask for help as well when you need it, because, you know, I've been carrying a lot for our group specifically for like 3 weeks in a row. And I'm like, oh my gosh, I need a break. Like,
0: I
1: have been asking for help so much because, you know, as the lead on these things, it's a lot.
0: Yeah, no, that's key. I think in one word, it's collaborate. Collaborating is the key to success. Collaborating, ya sea en tu familia, en tu matrimonio, in business. Collaboration's where it's at. So sigue echándole ganas, Kim.
1: Thank you.
0: ¿Te falta qué? ¿Mes y medio?
1: Yes, I can't believe we're more than halfway done.
0: You're almost there. Yo, shout out to all the amazing Latinos and Latinas going to college right now, echándole ganas.
2: Yes.
0: Thank you for representing us in a great way. Si se puede, ánimo.
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4: Échale ganas, familia. Ya me llegas al fin de semana. Remember, tomorrow we got the Chapoy Show Mini Mix waiting for you para tirar party contigo. Right about now, Prima Vane, ¿qué es lo que hay?
5: Okay, Latino music is on fire right now. Yes, with new music, with tours. We absolutely love it. Let's talk about our girl, Karol G. Her song, Baby Wow, is number one on Billboard's Latin Airplay chart. And let me just say, this is her 22nd number one song on the chart.
4: Órale.
5: And guess who's ahead of her?
4: Shakira. Oh, like for the all-time record?
5: Yeah. Okay. All-time record of number one. Yes, Shakira. She has 25 total number one hits. So Karol G just needs 3 more number one hits to hit or to tie with Shakira's record. So, and that's the song, Baby Wow, that took her to this.
4: I'm loving all the dance videos of this, man. So good. We even did one.
5: Is the best.
4: All I gotta say, we did guys versus girls on that video. Posted in our stories again.
3: Yeah.
4: Chapoy Show. And according to the comments, Eddie and I beat you, Kim and Vane. That's all I gotta say. Hey, si o no, no, Sabo.
6: Yep.
4: Hey, that's what the Sin people
6: zapatos.
4: Said.
6: Oh. Sin zapatos.
3: That's the rage. You gotta rematch. Yeah. You gotta pick a song and rematch.
5: Let me do it at the beach.
4: Baby,
5: Kim and I will win. No, I'm just
7: like, Vanessa, let me do it with hot guys, and you'll see that I throw it down even better.
5: Yo, and isn't it crazy that Karol G almost didn't add that song to her album? Yeah, and this song has been number one for over 8 weeks now, so it's just great. I believe that also breaking a record for being the longest song at number one.
4: You know what's interesting is like when we do interview artists, is obviously they think every song's gonna be amazing.
5: Yeah.
4: If not, they wouldn't put it on their album.
5: Exactly.
4: Right, and there's probably songs that they don't put on their album that they're like, I wish I could have.
5: Right.
4: So you really don't know until it comes out which song people are going to gravitate towards. Y en este caso, sí dijo que fue de última hora that she added Baby Wow to it. Even got recorded in the last few hours before launching the album.
5: Right.
4: Así que felicidades. It's a smash hit. I love it. It's a whole vibe. The whole album está buenísimo.
5: No, it's so good. I can't wait to see her.
7: Okay.
4: Coming up next, familia, we have a beautiful update with one of our listeners. A beautiful love story update. No te lo pierdas aquí en Chapoy Show.

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semanas, one of our listeners reached out for your help on how to propose to his girlfriend. 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

0: Estamos en Shaboy Show, your very own reality radio show. We love doing life with you, especialmente cuando te comunicas con nosotros que traes algún dilema o necesitas ayuda en tu vida, como le hizo nuestro escucha Andy. 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
0: Te pasas de lanza, güey. 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And then should I invite them out to eat? Pero ¿cuántos son? 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
2: Right.
0: Well, guys, el compa Andy finally proposed to his beautiful girlfriend. Y vamos a escuchar cómo lo hizo. What? Andy, bienvenido a Shaboy Show.
3: Hola, ¿cómo están?
0: Hey. First and foremost, did she say yes or no?
3: Dijo que sí.
2: Congratulations.
0: ¿Cuánto tiempo llevaban juntos ya?
3: 5 años.
0: 5 años.
2: Dang, 5 years and it took you that long to put a ring on it, bro?
3: Oh, está bien caro todo.
2: Okay, who cares? But I know you know that as soon as you met her, you knew that she was the one, right?
3: Yeah.
2: Felicidades. Congratulations.
3: Thank you.
0: Check out the pictures of this beautiful proposal on our Instagram. Andy shared them with us on our Instagram at Shaboy Show. Ahí in the stories, you can see it. También main feed.
2: Bruh, and all I'm saying is don't let it take you another 5 years for the actual boda to go down, bro. Don't make it a 5-year engagement.
1: No caigas.
3: No, it's gonna happen soon, like 2 months or 3 months.
2: Damn!
1: Sí, ya está embarazada de seguro. 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
3: No, no, no, no.
1: I'm looking at the pictures right now. It looks like somebody put a baby in you.
2: ¿Tú
1: te ves como embarazado?
3: Estoy en dieta ahorita.
2: Dude, and you made sure her nails look good. Okay, you took our advice.
0: All right, carnal. So, describe the proposal. ¿Cómo lo hiciste y dónde lo hiciste, carnalito? Me lo dices a continuación, Andy. Maybe you listening are about to propose. You can get some ideas from el compa Andy. Check out the pictures on our Instagram at Shaboy Show. Absolutely beautiful the way you set it up. Todos los detalles a continuación.

0: Bueno, so the day before, fui a comprar las flores. Obviously, the day of, I went to go set it up like at 8 in the morning.
1: You went by yourself or you had help?
0: Nah, I did it by myself.
2: Damn.
1: You did it by yourself?
2: I'm seeing you got sunflowers y también otras flores que son como blancas. Are those called like carnation or are they white roses?
0: They're all real roses, white roses.
2: I'm just looking at the pictures right now, bro. It looks like hundreds of flowers, bro.
0: Yeah, quite a bit.
1: Or did you AI the picture?
2: ¿Cuánto te salió eso, güey? Más de 100 flores.
0: Like $200.
2: That's a good deal.
1: Oh, and then también un ramo. You like made a little bouquet for her.
3: Dice, me las robé las flores. No le digan a nadie.
2: Yes. Oye, Karen, I love the way you set up the flowers. You stuck them in the sand on the beach, and you created like a little heart circle for her and you guys to be there in the middle. So go ahead, bro. 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
0: Well, I told her family to arrive at 12, and my family, and I was getting worried. 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
0: 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Pero no me agüito.
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1: With her homegirls.
0: Yeah.
2: Y cuando te vio and she saw all the flowers, empezaste a tocar the wrong song. Yeah. What happened next, bro? Like, what words did you say to her? Did you get down on one knee? ¿Qué dijiste tú y qué te dijo ella?
0: It was just an emotional time, you know. I told her how much that she meant to me and how much I liked her and everything she's done for me and everything she's changed. Like, because I used to be like just a different person, and when I met her, it changed.
1: Aww.
0: In a good way.
2: Qué bendición, bro. Dude, that's when you know she's the one, carnal. If she encourages and challenges you to step up and reach your God-given potential as a man, bro. Felicidades, carnal.
0: Thank you.
2: ¿Y empezó a llorar o qué onda cuando le dijiste todo eso?
0: Yeah, it was a sentimental way.
2: I see you even got a sign that said, "Will you marry me?" I'm looking at the group picture, bro. Hay como más o menos 40 o 50 familiares that went to the beach with you, bro.
3: Fueron todos.
0: Yeah, like 50.
3: No, güey, ojalá y no los hayas invitado a comer después, porque se ve toda la familia que les gusta comer, güey. Las tortitas.
0: No, llevé aguas y sodas, and everybody brought like a snack or something.
3: Se las hubieras vendido,
0: para
3: la boda.
2: No, pues felicidades, carnal. Honestly, the pictures look beautiful. You and her look amazing, carnal. Se ven tan felices. Me encanta ver su sonrisa. And that says it all, bro. So, felicidades, carnalito. We wish you and your fiance all the best. Nos invitan a la boda, bro.
0: Sí, sí, sí. Can I give her a shout out?
2: Yeah, of course.
1: Dude, give her 5 shout outs.
0: Shout out to Gladys Saldivar, soon to be. And I love you, too.
2: Thank you for sharing this beautiful moment with us. May God bless you and your beautiful familia, carnal. 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

Hola, happy Thursday. It's Fuego, Hot Hits, conmigo Gigi y Coyotec. Coyotec, mi amigo inteligente, el más inteligente de todos. But as we know, well, you know, sometimes he has his own little technical issues and, well, things happen. But here we are. The show must continue, as he says. But nonetheless, we do still have to mention all the good things that he does as well. So today, actually, as a matter of fact, and we already know that there's absolutely a national day for todo, absolutamente todo. And I know you and I are very much part of this club, of this national day. Or maybe you know somebody, maybe you live with somebody that is part of this national day. Today is National Grouch Day. And I'm telling you, today you and I are probably part of that club, joining in forces to celebrate all the grouches in our lives. Para que te digo que no, Cici, I'm not a morning person. Don't look at me, don't breathe on me, don't even think about me, because I probably will sense it and I'll get mad. So when they tell you turn that frown upside down, please don't. Keep it. It's your day. Celebrate it for sure with all its glory. You can roll your eyes, grunt all you want, sigh loudly, be a total grouch. And fun fact, this day was actually started because of Sesame Street. Friendly reminder that they do have the character Oscar the Grouch, and that was back in the 70s when they introduced Oscar the Grouch. Así es que join all your grumpy, frumpy friends too, and, you know, celebrate Happy Grouch Day. Anyone you know, or, you know, if you want to celebrate yourself. Yo soy Gigi, junto a Coyote con Fuego, Hot Hits.

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0: prepárate. This is Fuego Hot Hits. Prepárate, Sacramento, Modesto, Palm Springs, Las Vegas, El Paso, Texas y más al ratito McAllen. Pero prepárate. Yo soy Gigi junto a Coyote. Coyote, mi amigo inteligente, el más inteligente de todos. Besides the great music and the great company, we're going to keep you informed and very much entertained. Okay, we have an amazing show prepared for you. How this particular salary is making people literally live paycheck to paycheck. When I read this story, I was baffled. I'm still baffled. I can't even believe I'm going to have this conversation. But nonetheless, apparently, it's making people live paycheck to paycheck. And I'm going to be talking to you about how some prisoners are living behind bars in a very particular way, but with an actual cause for that. I know it's, when I talk to you about it, it's going to sound luxurious or whatnot, but it's actually teaching them certain skills. So I'm definitely excited to share that one with you. Shakira is back in the news for her very healthy ways, and I think maybe we should all learn from it, or maybe not. It depends on the situation. But also, there's only 5,000 pairs, and each one of them is going to cost you around $200. We still have time to cop them, but te voy a contar todo en detalles. Y como dice mi mamá, muchas gracias, pero que siempre no. Te cuento todo en detalle durante el show, por supuesto. Yo soy Gigi junto a Coyote con Fuego Hot Hits.
1: Me gusta mi rey.

This is Fuego Hot Hits. I'm going to need you to sit down for this next story. So check this out. Goldman Sachs just did a survey on people who have a $500,000 yearly salary. Apparently, these people are still living paycheck to paycheck. Yes, you heard me right. These people already make $500,000 a year, and they're living paycheck to paycheck. How? Because I'm literally doing the math, and the math isn't mathing. If we think about it, I want to say that at least to start off from our biweekly expenses or checks, 30% should be going to like rent or some sort of like house payment, no? Based on the money that we make. What are you purchasing or what are you paying that you're having to live paycheck to paycheck? I feel like it's a generation of young adults that perhaps might not know how to budget or doesn't even have a clue about what budgeting is. Apparently, in the survey, 1 in 3 persons who make $500K a year se la están viendo duras, aún ganando $500,000 al año. 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O sea, si los latinos, we find a way to make that dollar stretch. What do you think? Are these people not knowing how to budget? I mean, $500K a year? Come on. Maybe they just live in California or New York because you know that we're expensive as it is. Yo soy Gigi junto a Coyotec on Fuego Hot Hits.

0: seguimos contigo a través de Fuego Hotheads. Yo soy Gigi junto a Coyotec. Coyotec, mi amigo inteligente, el más inteligente de todos. Entonces, we're celebrating today and yet another National Day. Shout outs to all of you who wake up, who are on a daily as a grouch. Today is your day. Today is National Grouch Day, and it actually started because of Sesame Street back in the 70s when they first introduced to Oscar the Grouch. As you know, Oscar the Grouch, it may rain, it may shine, there might be a tornado. He's a grouch no matter the day. So if you consider yourself a grouch in the mornings, in the afternoons, in the daytime, at any certain time of the day, well, welcome to the club. I, for one, tell you truthfully that yes, I wake up like a grouch. Do not look at me. Do not talk to me. Do not breathe on me. Do not even think about me, because I am not a happy camper for sure. Así es que celebrate that inner grouch. Celebrate the grouch that you might live with. Celebrate the grouch that you know for sure. We're going to be talking to you about how Shakira is back in the news for her healthy ways, and I think maybe a lot of us can learn from her. There's only 5,000 pairs, and each one comes at a price. También te voy a contar en detalle. Y como dice mi mamá, gracias, pero siempre no. Te contamos todo en detalle más adelante. Yo soy Gigi junto a Coyote con Fuego Hot Hits.
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0: Familia de Fuego. All right, so Shakira is back at it again. And actually, congratulations to Shakira. She literally just closed out her Madrid residency. And it was not a small thing. Let me tell you, 13 sold out shows at Macondo Park, a venue she built. Well, not literally her, but that was specially built for this residency. And yes, if you know, you know, this park was named after the town from the book Cien Años de Soledad. And honestly, only Shakira can build a fictional town and sell it out 13 nights in a row. But here's where it gets really, really good. She actually posted a heartfelt message saying the residency marked a before and after for her. She thanked fans who came from Spain, Europe, and all over Latin America. And then she said, no hay nada como cuando una lobita se encuentra con su manada. The lobita has spoken. And here's a little plot twist, okay? On stage, she actually thanked Antonio de la Rúa, her ex of 16 years, for helping her create Macondo Park. She called him amigo del alma and then posted a black and white photo of them together with that heartfelt message. And now you know what that means. Every tía in the group chat is saying, amigos, sí, claro, y yo nací anoche, ¿verdad? Suddenly, everyone's a telenovela writer and are assuming absolutely everything. Whatever they are, honestly, Shakira deserves only the best. And it's been honestly very encouraging to see her evolution. Literally came out from the slumps and when we thought she had it all. So shout out to Shakira. Yo soy Gigi junto a Coyote on Fuego Hot Hits.
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0: one specific human trait like a woman could have, what would you like in a woman?
1: Kind and Latina.
2: How's your Thursday treating you? Have you had your little iced cafecito? Maybe, you know what? Let's normalize taking in our 10-minute break at work, a little walk. 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Ya basta de estarle viendo la cara de fuchi a tu compañera la amargada. Por favor, go out, get a walk. But take us with you, okay? Take us with you. You can actually download El Botón onto your phone and literally take us anywhere you go. Yo soy Gigi junto a Coyotec. Coyotec, mi amigo inteligente, el más inteligente de todos. And for all my sneakerheads, okay? Jordan, of the brand of shoes, Jordans, have just dropped the Air Jordan Low OG. Somos Historia, and it's a homage to El Día de los Muertos. I can already tell you the shoe is gonna fly, literal, porque they're really, really cute. And it actually, like the sole, it actually looks like it's glowing straight out of like the freaking ofrenda or whatnot. There's a catch. There's only at least like 5,000 pairs that exist. And every pair is numbered behind its tongue. And even in the box is special with a worn concrete finish and the Somos Historias logo. They're numbered just like your abuelita's tamales order at the Christmas celebration. So nobody touches those for sure. They just launched October 13 and they have a price range of at least $200. And yes, I can already hear your tía saying, $200 por unos pennies. Mientras tanto, the chancla is still undefeated and it's very much free. Yo soy Gigi junto a Coyote con Fuego Hot Hits.
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0: Ni modo. Tristemente, sadly, llegamos al minuto triste diciendo adiós, arrivederci, bye bye, sayonara, si te vi ni me acuerdo. Hasta mañana. But tomorrow, ladies and gentlemen, tomorrow is a Friday. And if it's a payday, you best believe that the happiness is at its full capacity for sure. Ay, ay, ay. So we have another date, another opportunity to be and to listen and to be here with you. Esto es Fuego Hot Hits conmigo Gigi y Coyote. Coyote, mi amigo inteligente, el más inteligente de todos. Once again, we will be waiting for you because you allow us to be a part of your day. And for that, we are forever grateful. Make sure that you follow us, like, and continue the conversation on our Instagram accounts for sure. You can find Coyotito on Instagram at @soycoyotec, at @soycoyotec. There is a C at the end of Coyotec. And then if you have a little chance, you can follow me on Instagram as well at @itsGigi, at @itsGigi, @itsGeeGeeGeeGee. Esto es Fuego Hot Hits. Bye.
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0: 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It's another hot hit on Fuego FM.
1: Turn it up, Fuego. This is outgrown.
2: God knows. I am.
3: Reincarnated. I was stargazing. Life goes on, honey.

0: Coyote's just got smarter and hotter. 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
1: Hey, ¿qué onda, prima?
0: One of those voices isn't a person. It's

0: like there's a high demand for the iPhone Duo, which pre-orders start this Friday, Marisol. And it's very important for those people that actually want to get their hands on this iPhone. Es el primer iPhone que se dobla. Okay. Mm. Y lo interesante es de que dicen que there's going to be a low demand. There's going to be a low amount of iPhones created because Apple's not going to risk it like the goggles, right, where they have too many made and, you know, people didn't want them.
1: Yeah, I agree with that. I'm not really a fan of the Duo, in my opinion. So.
0: It's going to cost $2,000 just for the basic entry. The one with 256 gigabytes. I mean, if you're trying to go, you know, con más memoria, serían $200 más. And I think I'm trying to get that one because realistically, I think it's going to be hard to get your hands on the 256 model. And that's because, I mean, everybody's going to try to get that one because that's the cheapest one out of the lineup.
1: What the heck?
0: Yeah.
1: Yeah. I don't know. And then now I notice that my phone is starting to be slow, iPhone. I bought it 2 years ago, so I'm like, oh no.
0: Don't do that to me, Apple.
1: Don't do that to me. I'm not ready. But yeah, it's crazy. I bet you they're still going to sell out like crazy and lines are going to be outside of all the Apple stores. Vamos a ver la misma cosa.
0: A ver cómo va. Anyways, pre-orders start this Friday. The phone is expected to be released the following week. So that's next week.
1: Yep.

0: like one specific human trait like a woman could have, what would you like in a woman?
1: Kind and Latina.
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3: Súbele.

You know, everything deserves to be recognized, even that grouch in your life. ¿Tú conoces una persona amargada? Pues el día de hoy es National Grouch Day. ¿Y cómo celebrar esa persona? Pues reconociendo a la persona and inviting them out to eat once a year. Una persona que es grouchy, who is that one grouchy person in your life? Think about that when we play the song.

0: So the White House press secretary, Katie Sacharia, who called herself a lawyer, confirmed herself that she did not pass the bar exam. Hasta el mismo presidente Trump has referred to her as an attorney. What's funny is she's not. But social media, man, no perdona nada. De hecho, there's a new trend on the web saying, you know, lying on your resume actually gets you somewhere. In this case, even to be the White House press secretary. Y esto, de hecho, inspiró mi próxima pregunta. Did you ever lie in a resume? Did it work? Did it, like, open a can of worms later on?
1: Chimoso, el que quiera perder su tiempo que me aconseje, que estoy en romo pero feo.

You know, Chips Ahoy's, I love chocolate chip cookies, but sometimes these crazy collabs, I'm not down to try. I'm going to tell you, Chips Ahoy's teaming up with this spicy tomato company, which is Heinz, right? They teamed up to drop this limited edition sweet chili flavor cookies, which I am not down to try. Una galleta que tenga sabor a spices? Yeah, I'm sticking to the sweets. You down for this? Anyways, this limited collab is dropping in China, but if it does well, they might bring it to the U.S. Your thoughts, like always, on the Graham Hector M. Radio. I'm going to stick my foot down to this and say that cookie should be sweet. I don't know. I'm not down to try a cookie that's spicy.

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Oh,

I know the big game, the Super Bowl, is like 5 months away, and they still haven't told us who's going to be the Super Bowl halftime show performer. But it looks like rumors are leaning a lot towards Miley Cyrus, with even strong leaks leaning towards Miley Cyrus. Anyways, you guys, we're going to be following up with this as more develops, but I'm assuming they got to tell us at least within the next

0: the child that recorded the voice for Boo, we're talking about Mary Gibbs. Mm-hmm. She just cumplió años recently, and you won't believe, you know, cuántos años ha cumplido, eh? De hecho, nos recuerda de la película Monsters, Inc. and how much time has passed.
1: ¿Cuánto?
0: 30 años. Ya no es niña. Boo, the one that voiced the movie for Boo.
1: I was 17.
2: Oh, I'm only like 2 years older than her. Okay. Y también, you know who else got married or is, just turned, I think, 21? Was the guy, Yowie. You know the meme?
0: 21, 32. Older. He just got married.
2: Yeah, him.
0: Talking about Erga.
2: Yeah. Yes,
0: he got married over past weekend.
1: Y ahí no nos invitó a la boda, qué gacho, ¿eh? Not like porque lo hicimos famoso.
2: Do you guys remember Ruby's quinceañera?
0: Oh, sí. That was
2: la quinceañera de Ruby.
0: Oh, yeah.
2: That
0: was a couple years back.
2: We're
0: that quinceañera, I wish I would have gone.
1: That was the biggest quinceañera ever.
2: Yeah, we were all in back.

0: like one specific human trait like a woman could have? What would you like in a woman?
1: Kind and
2: Bet you were singing. Don't stop. It's Fuego FM.

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1: Now, 26 years later, Jim Carrey and director Ron Howard are reuniting, you guys, for the How the Grinch Stole Christmas sequel. It's happening. Grinch 2 is officially happening.
2: Yeah, yeah.
1: Y de hecho, con nueva tecnología, with CGI, no van a tener que agarrar a Jim Carrey y llenarlo de pelos y todo este maquillaje.
3: Por eso, I was questioning that because he said he hated doing that. So that was my question, was like, really? He hated putting on that whole outfit that it took about 8 hours sometimes.
1: Well, it looks like they found a way to make the Grinch 2 without having to put all that makeup and all that hair on him. So it's happening.
3: Now,
1: I expect this movie to drop maybe 2029.
3: I don't think it's going to be the same or hit the same, but it's still pretty cool.
1: Hey, with AI ahorita, dude, they don't even have to, like, try.
3: Yeah, this is like a classic.

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1: With your

You know, everything deserves to be recognized, even that grouch in your life. ¿Tú conoces una persona amargada? Pues el día de hoy es National Grouch Day. ¿Y cómo celebrar esa persona? Pues reconociendo a la persona and inviting them out to eat once a year. Una persona que es grouchy, who is that one grouchy person in your life? Think about that while we play this song.

So the White House press secretary, Katie Sacharia, who called herself a lawyer, confirmed herself that she did not pass the bar exam. Hasta el mismo presidente Trump has referred to her as an attorney. What's funny is she's not. But social media, man, no perdona nada. De hecho, there's a new trend on the web saying, you know, lying on your resume actually get you somewhere. In this case, even to be the White House press secretary. Y eso, de hecho, inspiró mi próxima pregunta. Did you ever lie in a resume? Did it work? Did it, like, open a can of worms later on?

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0: right, so up next we got Toxi Consejos.
1: Yes, we're going to talk about servers and, you know, si se pasan a little bit.
0: Especially if your girlfriend is a waitress or your boyfriend is a waiter.
1: Mm-hmm.
0: You know, I think there's a problem here where a lot of relationships don't survive this. Anyways, drama, drama, drama. The details up next with Marisol Quintero.

0: We are back, baby. We're going to talk about something that I seen on Instagram. So a woman says that she tipped a cute waiter $1,000 and also left her number. And then shortly after that, his girlfriend texted her back and gave her the $1,000 back. But she was really rude about it.
1: What?
0: Yeah, what the heck? Imagine you guys
1: get tipped
0: $1,000.
1: So she told her man, she said, you're not keeping that money. Give it back.
0: I'd break up with her. Girl, why you being that toxic?
1: $1,000, hey, but you know, the guy did his job. Exactly. I'm sure he gave her good service.
0: Yeah. Le dio un
1: tip. Y simplemente porque la tóxica le dio celos, forced the guy to give back the $1,000?
0: Exactly. I would say the girl who took the $1,000, ella sabía lo que quería. She went for
1: you know,
0: it.
1: You know, she has money, dude.
0: And she got money.
1: She's like, you know what? Here. Have $1,000. It was a gift.
0: Shoot. If someone ever tipped my man, I'm like, all right, make it another 5K.
1: You know, in this case, he could have said, you know what? Keep the money to his own girlfriend.
0: Right?
1: But the girl forced him to give it back.
0: Not only that, she messaged her, calling her, I believe, desperate, sending the little amount back to you. He hasn't even closed the tickets for the day, blah, blah, blah. So she sounds, yeah, she called her desperate and weird. Girl,
1: so
0: you're
1: is she toxic?
2: Talk about toxica, yeah?
1: Yeah, she is toxic, say. Right?
0: That's extra toxica. Extreme toxica. He's probably controlled.
2: And dumb.
0: Yeah.
1: I think we all agree on this one. Yeah. Si se pasó de lanza. He should have kept the tip.
0: No, she probably rules his life right now. He needs to get out of that. Boy, are you in jail right now?

0: All right, so a listener reached out for advice, you guys, and it's going to piss off a lot of people.
1: Let me hear it.
0: So now I'm going to mention this has to do with the HOA. Just the second I say HOA, a lot of people get pissed already. They're like, ¿qué quieren ahora esta gente?
2: Them anyway, hoes?
0: So in this private community, or this nice community, you could say, the HOA le mandó una carta a estos radioescuchas diciéndoles que este año, the HOA Association is encouraging all residents to hand out full-size candy bars only. Que no quieren que den de esos dulces chiquitos, esos de los que encuentran en la Walmart. No, they want full-size candy bars, and they encourage all... They're using the word encourage. They're not saying that they're going to give them a fine, pero I feel like there will be retaliation if you are that one house that's not doing what they say.
1: I wouldn't even pass out candy, period. No one's telling me what to pass out.
0: If the HOA forces you to give out full-size candy bars, what's your next step?
2: Move out.
1: I would leave. I can't say what I would do on air. Just kidding.
2: Hola, Mari. Bien asesina, Mari.
0: Oye, pero ¿está mal en pedirle a la gente que den full-size candy bars?
1: Well, ¿sabes qué? Si ellos tienen dinero, I mean, and if you live, you know those blocks that always decorate for Christmas? Mm-hmm. If it's something like that, then I could understand, I guess.
0: I think if you have an HOA, especially in a community like this, and...
1: Yeah.
0: I don't know. I feel like the HOA shouldn't be asking people to do full-size candy bars if they don't want to. Because first, it's where do you buy full-size candy bars?
1: Yeah. I mean, you have to get them individually.
0: For the majority you need.
2: Y si eres como yo, que no da nada.
0: How about the HOA does this? How about they say, you know what, we're going to waive the HOA fees for this month and go ahead and buy full-size candy bars. I would probably be okay with that. You know, take their cut. You know, be like, you guys, okay, no me cobre nada este mes, pero tampoco, no me diga nada.
1: Oh my goodness, I just looked up how much full size would be, right? And then for a little variety pack, well, it says $24.88 for full size, but they don't look full size to me, they look mid size. Like, you know, like those mini ones? I'm thinking of the king size for some reason. But this one for only 18 bars, it's... $25. That's expensive.
0: That is expensive.
2: Yeah. No, you get like 50 kids or 100 kids.
0: You get 50 kids every 10 minutes.
1: Yeah.